0: You're listening to Between Your Ear right here on WYXR 91.7 FM. Oh, Memphis, I hope you're staying cool out there. Teetering on 100 degrees today. Tomorrow's 102. With the heat index of 110. I would advise against it. My brain is fried right now. Ooh, we've got an entire set for you tonight. Trying to beat the heat, we started off with the Microphones with Where It's Hotter, Part 1 through 3. Coming up next, we've got Foxygen with Hot Summer off Instar Power, their 2014 cassette. Keep that dial where it's at and keep it cool tonight.
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I'm your host, Noah. Ooh, and we've got an entire set tonight built around these summer scorchers that are surrounding us right now. This whole week's been kind of miserable, and as far as I can see, next week is too. Hope you're staying cool out there, Memphis. I think the best thing we can do right now is stay inside, listen to some music, stay hydrated, and try our best to have a good Saturday night regardless. We're in the thick of it here. Behind us here, we have Woods with their son, Jammer. It's off an album that came out a few years back called Strange to Explain. We had Women right before that with Heat Distraction from their 2010 album, Public Strain. Jonathan Richman with I Love Hot Nights, which I do not. That's a great song nonetheless, by the Modern Lovers, 88. We had the Talking Heads with Born Under Punches, The Heat Goes On off Remain in Light, 1980 album. And Foxygen with Hot Summer off And Star Power, their 2014 release. Coming up next, we've got Toro Oui Moi with Way Too Hot off his 2022 cassette, Mahal. Third of the way through the program here. Let's let this tape roll on. You turn into WYXR 91.7 FM.

sweat is wasted today, produced by our own simple breathing. 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

0: ice pop isn't working, Benny. 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It's so hot here.
1: It's 150 degrees out there. You can't play baseball. You have to call it for the day.
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0: I have today's forecast for you. Hot! The color for today is black. That's right, black, so you can absorb some of these rays and save that heat for winter. So you want to get on out there, wear that black, and be involved. Also, today's temperature is going to rise up over 100 degrees, so there's a Jerry Curl alert. That's right, Jerry Curl alert. If you have a Jerry Curl, stay in the house, or you'll end up with a permanent plastic helmet on your head forever.
1: 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I don't mean to be such a downer, but the heat really does get to me. August should be my favorite month. I kind of think it might be the worst month. But regardless, we've got some songs for this heat wave hitting us now. That last track you heard was Boards of Canada with Hey Saturday Sun off the Campfire Head Phases, their 2005 release. We heard from Algebra Suicide with Heat Wave, their 1986 cassette, Big Skin, Toro y Moi right before with Way Too Hot off Mahal. Coming up next, we've got another track by Woods called Till the Sun Rips. This is from At Echo Lake, their 2010 release.

Gonna keep slowing some things down here. Cooled off a little bit ago on the B side and keeping it cool here. More songs coming your way right here on WYXR.

You've been tuned in to Between Your Ear right here on WYXR 91.7 FM. We just heard from King Cruel, "It's All Soup Now," and it surely is. 110 tomorrow. That's what the heat index says. I think today was right around 100 degrees. It's all soup now, baby. We just heard from Shabasa and Kogorvik and Harris with What I'm Thinking in Hot Traffic off their 2021 cassette Florence. Eves Jarvis with Heat of the Afternoon right before. Spaceman 3 was So Hot, Wash Away All of My Tears. From Playing with Fire, their 1989 album, Blue Nile with Heat Wave. And coming up next, we've got Tangerine Dream with Too Hot for My Chinchilla off Lily on the Beach, their 1989 release. Here's some Tangerine Dream for you. Keep those chinchillas safe out there.

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Thanks for tuning in tonight. This has been another program of Between Your Ear right here on WYXR 91.7 FM. I'm your host, Noah. And we heard one more track there by King Gizzard and the Lizard Wizard with Black Hot Soup. It's all soup now. Hope you enjoyed this set. All about the heat wave we're in. And I hope you're staying cool out there. Anyways, hopefully it cools down by next weekend. I've got a lot of new tracks I want to play. Already putting together a tape for next week. Same place, same time, 7 p.m. on your Saturday. Right here on WYXR, which is a 501c3 nonprofit in a collaboration between the Crosstown Concourse, the Daily Memphian, and the University of Memphis. Until then...

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I'm going to do you a little country rock and roll thing. How about that? This is a new thing that I wrote maybe about 6 months ago called Midnight Rodeo. 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

Hey now. It's your pal Robert Gordon from Tuesday Afternoons at the Idle Hour. I don't know how to work the controls. I don't know what I'm going to play. And no one's going to make you listen. See you there.

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1: Okay, let's see. Have any of you seen the split on MTV, a video, my first video? Yeah. I'll try to get through that one for you.

0: y'all got going. 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
1: I found another lover, and it seems like just another.

I know a lot of you ladies out there are probably criticizing me this evening. I've even run into some ladies who occasionally out there had the nerve to ask me, they say, Shirley, did you really do that? Did you really buy him all those cars and the clothes like you said on the record? Yeah, love will make you do these things. But it's a funny thing how these men can make you lay in bed night after night wondering if they coming home. Laying there by the phone hoping that any minute he'll call and tell you, baby, I'll be there shortly. You just hold on, I'm coming. Comes in 3 days later. Yeah, I know you know what I'm talking about. See, it ain't no fun to have to sit there and count the tile on the floor. Count them four walls. There's another funny thing how we ladies can get on that telephone talking day after day about how sweet and how good our love life is. You might be familiar with this commercial that comes on TV. How's your love life? Knowing all the time that it's rotten. Having to laugh to keep from crying. Like I'm doing now. But you see, the only thing, I've always believed in whatever makes me feel happy. I try to do whatever it takes to keep it that way. But you see, it ain't no fun being in love all by yourself, knowing all the time that the one you love loving somebody else. I'm standing here to tell

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That look in your eye. Where are you going? Can I go with you? 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

Hey, this is Willie Bearden. I do a show called Songs That Move You. I bring people in and we talk about the songs, maybe not their favorite songs, but just the songs that mean something to them. We have a conversation around their songs. Mondays, 9 a.m. to 10, right here on WYXR.

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I'm going to play a little song for you tonight. This is a song that I played when I was 17 years old. And you can call it rock and roll. And this is how I played as a teenager.

I've been standing here on this corner with this brown bag in my hand. And you'd be surprised to find out what I learned about myself and my fellow man. Now you can ask any successful man, black, yellow, red, brown, or white. And if he's honest with you, he's gonna tell you what I'm telling you is right. With all kinds, we got winners, and y'all, we got losers. Some rich that seems broke, and some are wealthy that seems poor. Some wrong and don't know it, and some right and won't show it. So you're blessed if you can recognize that very rock of a man that does the very best he can. And some of all races and groups of all people, we got some of them that cop out and make many excuses. And sometimes we lay it on our race, not saying it's not difficult. Some blacks blame it on being black. And have you ever thought of all poor people ain't black, and all black people ain't poor? But have you ever thought maybe you ain't black? Listen, were you the blackest one in your all-black stool? Did even the lighter members of your own race point all their black jokes at you? And when you wouldn't be there patching fought back cause you was sick of that mess, did they call you a bad sport and say you had an inferiority complex? Did this ever happen to you? Well, then maybe you ain't black. Did the girls ever tell you, step back, black cat, you can't shine, I got a yellow cat to beat your time? This didn't happen to you? Well, then maybe you ain't black. Maybe what you think is real ain't real. You ought to sit back and start listening how a black person really feels. If things have changed so much with us today, why do I still see the light and dark of our own race going separate ways?

there's more to do tomorrow. You know, sometimes we get frustrated because we don't have a plan. And one of the main reasons we can't get what we think we want is because we really don't know definitely what we really want. But we gotta beat that. And sometimes we adhere to the mother of violence, which is fear. Show me a violent man and I'll show you a man who's frustrated and scared to death. And he's scared of two things. Scared that something or someone will keep his life from being the way he wants it. Or he's afraid that he don't have the mental capacity to overcome those obstacles. And sometimes it's not anything outside the person. It's what's inside him that's holding him back. It reminds me of the story of the boy and his dog. You see, a little boy...

While he was playing with his friends, the rope came loose and fell. And the dog really wanted to play, but instead he howled and cried. And he stayed right there in the very same spot, because he thought he was tired. As the little boy came back, saw the rope loose and all, he patted his pet on the head and said, "You're a good dog." But the boy, being the master, he had fun and was satisfied. And the dog could have too, but he thought he was tired. As I look at the servants and the masters of men, y'all, I see that same story happening over and over, time and again. Some build and use their minds, and they're being satisfied. And others are standing still and confused and crying, 'cause they think they're tired. Well, almost done told y'all now. Done told you to bed. And you gotta go on out there and do the rest. But I found out people hear what they want to hear, when they want to hear it, why they want to hear it, where they want to hear it, and from who they want to hear it from. Almost done told y'all now. Done told you the best. It's up to you. You gotta go on out there and do the rest. I'm gonna be seeing you.

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3: Welcome to another edition of the Baroque Down Palace, brought to you by WYXR Radio in Memphis, Tennessee, raised by sound. I am your host, Patrick Sansone, here with another hour of music from the 1960s and 1970s that features orchestral elements in the arrangements. Strings, flutes, harpsichords, and maybe just an orchestral attitude. We play folk, we play soul, we play pop, we play rock, all of which we'll hear on the show today. And let's get started with one of the great pop and rock bands of the 1960s, 1970s, and beyond. This is the Kinks with their tribute to the great session keyboardist Nicky Hopkins. This is Session Man, here on the Baroque Down Palace.

That is the singer-songwriter Bob Lind with a song called Spilling Over from his 1971 album, Since There Were Circles. Bob Lind had had big success just a few years earlier in the mid-1960s with a huge hit called Elusive Butterfly, kind of a defining song of the folk rock era that was a hit in the United States as well as New Zealand and Australia. He was not able to follow that up with another big-selling single, but he did make this great record in 1971, Since There Were Circles, with some great supporting musicians in Gene Clark, who appears on the album, Gene Clark from the Byrds, as well as Doug Dillard, Bernie Ledden, who went on to be in the Eagles, as well as Carol Kay, great session bass player. The record has kind of a vibe that reminds me a bit of the great Jim Sullivan album UFO, another record which is considered a loner folk album with some great orchestrations, much like the UFO album. Orchestrations done by arranger Jimmy Bond. We started the set with The Kinks and Session Man from their 1966 album, Face to Face, a song which is a tribute to the great session keyboardist Nicky Hopkins, who is playing the harpsichord on this track. After The Kinks, it was The Sundowners with a single from 1967 called Always You. The Sundowners were a psychedelic sort of sunshine pop band from Glens Falls, New York, led by bandleader Bobby Dick. They shared the stage with The Monkees and Jimi Hendrix in 1967, did make an album in 1969 called Captain Nemo, their one and only album. After The Sundowners, it was The Chi-Lites with Love Me, which was also a single from 1967. The Chi-Lites being one of the classic vocal bands from Chicago, forming in the late 1950s, kind of coming out of the doo-wop era into the 1960s R&B and soul era. They put out their first album in 1969, so this single from 67, very early release from the band. And we ended the set with Bob Lind and Spilling Over. Let's get on to our second set of music with Marianne Faithfull and Tomorrow's Calling here on the Baroque Down Palace.

0: That is Fenton Robinson with I Fell in Love One Time, a track which was recorded in 1971 but remained unreleased for many years, ended up on some compilations of Fenton Robinson's material decades later. But a great track, I believe, recorded in Nashville in 1970 or 1971. Wasn't able to find out much information about who the arranger or the musicians on the track were, but he did work with the great arranger Bergen White on a record which came out a couple of years after this. It's very possible that that is Bergen White's string arrangement on this amazing track. New discovery for me. Fenton Robinson was from the Delta in Mississippi, recorded a lot in both Memphis and in Nashville, working with Scotty Moore on several recordings in Memphis. And this is a great track. I have a feeling it might have carried some influence from B.B. King's track, The Thrill Is Gone, which was also a great groovy blues track with a string arrangement. And we started the set with Marianne Faithfull and Tomorrow's Calling from her 1966 album Faithfull Forever, produced by Mike Leander, who would go on to do the string arrangement for the Beatles' She's Leaving Home, which Paul McCartney met Mike Leander originally when Marianne Faithfull recorded a cover version of his song Yesterday, featured on this album. Many of Mike Leander's productions featured some of the cream of the crop session musicians in London at the time, including both Jimmy Page and John Paul Jones, who are very likely playing on this track. The harpsichord was played by the writer of the song, Eric Wolfson, who would later go on to form Alan Parsons Project with Alan Parsons. After that, it was Randy Van Warmer with a song called Call Me from his debut album, Warmer, which came out in 1979, and an album that was produced and arranged by the great British string arranger Del Newman, famous for doing arrangements for Cat Stevens, Carly Simon, and his incredible arrangements for Elton John's album, Goodbye, Yellow Brick Road. After that, it was British folk singer-songwriter Ralph McTell with the song Ferryman from his album, You Well-Meaning Brought Me Here, from 1971. An album produced and arranged by the great Tony Visconti, who around this time was also working with David Bowie and Mark Bolan and T-Rex. And we ended the set with Fenton Robinson and Fell in Love One Time. We are going to take a short break, but we will be back with more music on the Baroque Down Palace right after this.
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Welcome back to the show. Let's get right back to the music. This is the band Aphrodite's Child with Don't Try to Catch a River here on the Baroque Down Palace.

That is the band The Naz from 1971 and the album Naz 3, a song called Resolution, written by Todd Rundgren and sung by the lead vocalist of The Naz, Robert Stuckey Antoni. There is a version out there of the song sung by Todd Rundgren, the same backing track, but that was a scratch vocal that Todd did to outline the vocal for lead singer Stuckey. The album was released in 1971, but it's made up of tracks that were recorded several years before as the band was preparing to make a double album. The double album never came to be, but the best of those tracks were released as the second album from the Naz called Naz 2. But after Todd Rundgren started to have some success with his solo career in the early 70s, the record label put together outtakes and some unfinished tracks, which they tidied up and released in 1971.

rock band from Greece, who were led by the musician who would later come to be known as Vangelis. Vangelis was the main writer and arranger, producer for Aphrodite's Child, and after that project broke up, Vangelis went on to be a very celebrated film composer, writing the soundtracks for films like Chariots of Fire and Blade Runner. We then heard Elton John with Goodbye, the closing track from his album Madman Across the Water from 1971, featuring beautiful string arrangement from the great Paul Buckmaster. After that, it was Jimmer, Glenn, and Alan Rackin with a song called Until Tomorrow. Jimmer, Glenn, and Alan Rackin were a duo of songwriters who were from New Jersey and went to London in 1970 to audition for Apple Records, the record label run by the Beatles and the Beatles organization. They got a lot of interest from Derek Taylor, who was one of the head honchos at Apple. They recorded a handful of demos, but this was also at the time that the Beatles and Apple Records were starting to fall apart. So they were not actually signed and did not release anything on Apple, but they did record a handful of demos and then later reformed a few years later and recorded some more music, all of which has been compiled in a compilation called Outside This Life, 1968 to 1976. But the track that we heard is from those demo sessions in London in 1970. And we ended the set with Naz and Resolution, and that brings us to the end of another edition of the Baroque Down Palace. Thank you so much for listening for this past hour. It is always my pleasure to bring you this music every week. Check out the Instagram, Baroque Down Palace, where you can see information about upcoming shows, playlists, and you can go to www.barokedownpalace.com, and you can find archived episodes from the last month or so, as well as sign up for our new monthly newsletter. We're going to go out with the band Supertramp with a song from their big breakthrough album from 1974, the album called Crime of the Century. This is the title track from that album, and it features a string arrangement by an arranger that we mentioned earlier in the show, Mr. Richard Hewson. This is Supertramp here on the Baroque Down Palace.

The Baroque Down Palace is brought to you by WYXR in Memphis and is proudly sponsored by Mempho Presents, an independent Memphis-based producer of live music and cultural events, and is supported by the generosity of listeners like you.

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1: That's right, you're listening to WYXR 91.7 FM. This is Memphis Undercover, this is Nancy. And I think I'm going to have a special guest joining me this morning soon. But for now, let's get into the music. Let's get started with a little play.

0: This is Tom Hanks, and you are listening to WYXR 91.7 from Memphis, raised by sound, there in the Proud City, in the words of one of Memphis's most accomplished sons. Thank you very much for listening.
1: And thank you, Tom Hanks, there. That was in honor, of course. This has been Elvis Week. Last night was the Candlelight Vigil. And you are listening to Memphis Undercover. We just heard from Jay Farrar. And before that, the Jayhawks. But I do have a special guest with me today. I want to introduce DJ Rose. Would you get up to the mic and say hello, DJ Rose?
2: Hello.
1: Hello. Yes, of course, DJ Rose is related to me, I must say. But she's here on her very first venture in radio, and we're excited about that. Mom's sitting over in the corner. Hey, Mom. Got some muffins and some OJ ready for a Sunday morning music fest, aren't we, DJ Rose?
2: Yeah.
1: Yeah. Okay, we got another song coming up. Would you like to tell everybody what the next song is?
2: Mr. Rabbit.
1: All right, let's get on with Paul Westerberg.

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1: And we are back. And we just heard from Chuck Prophet, of course, with Just to See You Smile and 10,000 Maniacs. Before that, with Like the Weather. And I've got my guest in here with this morning, DJ Rose, over here eating her muffin. Got to have a little breakfast and some OJ. And we're going to listen to a few announcements, and then we'll be back with some more music after that. Well, if I can find them. There they are. Okay, we're going to listen to a few announcements. We'll be right back.
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1: I think it's a good day to stay in and listen to the radio. If it's as hot as it was yesterday, my air went out. It's fixed now, but it sure did get warm. DJ Rose, do you remember the next song we're going to play?
0: Yes.
1: Why don't you get up here to the mic and tell everybody what we're going to hear?
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1: All right, this is NRBQ.

0: And we are back here on Memphis Undercover. This is Nancy, and we got DJ Rose sitting in with us this morning. You just heard from Reckless Eric with an alternate version of Whole Wide World, one of my favorite songs. And I want to let you know that WYXR is giving away 4 pairs of tickets to the Sunken Lands Songwriting Circle, featuring Roseanne Cash, Ruthie Foster, and Rhett Miller, with accompaniment by John Leventhal. That's at the Fowler Center in Jonesboro, Arkansas, on September 19th, 2026. To enter, you just got to go to tickets.wyxr.org. All right, we're going to get into some more music now. We got a pick from Rose, DJ Rose, one of her favorite songs, and she's going to tell you what it is. What is it, Rose? All right.
1: Jolene by Dolly.
0: All right.

0: right. That was Kirby with Mama, Don't Worry. And we're going to get out of here. Myself and DJ Rose. We're hearing this song. What's the name of this song, DJ Rose, that we're going to leave with? My Heart Will Go On. My Heart Will Go On.
1: My Heart Will Go On.
0: You want to say anything? Have you had a good time today?
1: Yes.
0: All right. You want to tell everybody goodbye?
1: Goodbye.
0: Till next time.
1: Till next time.
0: All right. And coming up is Brandy. You want to say putting on airs? Putting on airs with Brandy. Okay? All right. We're out of here with Low Straight Jackets.

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My name is Brandy. This is Putting On Airs. I hope you're having a great steamy Sunday. We're going to get up to like 112 with the heat index today here in Memphis. So I hope you've got a splash pad or a pool or a friend with a pool or something going on, a sprinkler. Because, whew, we're in it, y'all. Many thanks to Nancy and DJ Rose for an excellent episode of Memphis Undercover, the best one maybe yet. Yay! And we hope to see DJ Rose back many times, perhaps to be an intern in the year like 2040 or whenever she'll be eligible. We're going to get things kicked off here with some Wayne Caudill. This is Pink Cadillac.

All right, that was Lou Hazel with Bulldog off of Ride of the Red. Let me tweak my meters here a little bit. There we go. Before that was Loretta Lynn with I'm a Honky Tonk Girl, released in 1960. We also heard Charlie Pride, I Ain't All Bad, from 1975. Before that was Willie Nelson, Devil in a Sleeping Bag, off of his 16th studio album, Shotgun Willie, which came out in 1973. Before that was Commander Cody and his Lost Planet Airmen with Seeds and Stems Again, off 1971's Lost in the Ozone. And we started off that set with Wayne Caudill, Pink Cadillac, released in 1978 as a single. And you can also find that on the Dollar Country mixtape, Death, Drugs, and Disaster. 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FM Memphis. My name is Brandy. This is Putting on Airs. And I hope you're having a great Sunday. It's going to be a steamy one. Put out a plate of water for the bees and any critters that happen through your yard. I just have like a shallow bucket. I don't have a fancy bird bath anymore because the raccoons keep breaking it. They come for the bird seed and they are absolute hellions at night and knock over the bird feeder and the bird bath, and so I just have like an ugly bucket of water and all the critters love it, so it doesn't take much, y'all. It's hot out there. All right, what do we got next? We're gonna hear Loudon Wainwright III with This Women's Song.

All right, that was Pony Bradshaw. Don't forget the hot sauce off of his just released album, Ode to Humidity, that is out on Dogs of the South and was recorded in Little Rock, Arkansas at Fellowship Hall Sound. Before that was Margot Silker with I Remember Carolina off 2023's excellent Valley of Heart's Delight. Before that was a new one from Josiah and the Bonnevilles, Mountain Girl, off of As Is that came out in May on Rounder Records. That one was a sleeper for me. I wasn't digging it at first. You know, sometimes you listen to something and you're like, meh. And then I listened to it a month and a half or so later and I was very into it. So if that ever happens, just give it another chance, y'all. Give it another chance. Sometimes you're just not in the mood for it right then, but now I love that album. Before that was Loudon Wainwright III with Swimmin' Song off of 1973's Attempted Mustache. All right, make sure you go to WYXR.org. There you can see our playlist. You can stream archives of anything you've missed. You can see information about our upcoming events, and you can enter for tickets. WYXR is giving away 4 pairs of tickets to the Sunken Land Songwriting Circle, featuring Roseanne Cash, Ruthie Foster, and Rhett Miller, with accompaniment by John Leventhal at the Fowler Center in Jonesboro, Arkansas on September 19th, 2026. Jonesboro ain't that far, y'all. It's a cute little town. It's about 1 hour and 20 minutes away. I know, because I went to Arkansas State University and grew up just a little bit away from there in Paragould. To enter, go to tickets.wyxr.org. 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Up next, what we got? We are going to hear some John Anderson. This is Your Line, Blue Eyes.

All right, that was Turnpike Troubadours with Pipe Bomb Dream off A Long Way From Your Heart, released in 2017. That one goes out to Jen and Dylan, who reached out via our text line to say hey as they're rolling through the hills of Kentucky. Hey, y'all, hey. Before that was Brennan Wadle with Let's Be Models off the self-titled album that will be released August 21st. We also heard from Vincent Neil Emerson, Highway Shine, off 2019's Fried Chicken and Evil Women, appropriately named after two of my favorite things. Before that was the Silver Jews with Friday Night Fever off 2001's Bright Flight on Drag City. That song, of course, was first performed by George Strait on his debut album in 1981 and is excellent. We heard from Merle Haggard, Red Bandana, off of 1971's Serving 190 Proof. Before that was Reba McEntire with Invitation to the Blues, a cover of a Roger Miller song off of her self-titled debut album that came out in 1977. And we started off that set with John Anderson, Your Line, Blue Eyes, off his self-titled 1979 album. Hey, thanks for hanging out with me, you guys. I hope you have a cool and fun Sunday. I got one more for you while JB gets set up. We are going to hear Dozen Roses off of Thomas Delbaum's Birds of Paradise, which is an amazing album, one of my favorites that's come out this year. I think he has a date coming up in Oxford. I need to double check that, but may have to get down there for that. Thanks again. I'll see y'all next week. Stay tuned. JB with Analog Delay up next.

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Still, you know, there ain't no use in you complainin'.

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Hey, hey, everybody. Happy Sunday. It's your host, Caitlin. I'm so happy to be spending my day with you. Next couple weeks, I will be in France gathering all kinds of fun new stuff to bring home to you, fun new tunes that we can all listen to together. Today, as is my way, I'm going to play some of the songs I didn't have time to play last time because I always get ahead of myself and I have so many songs I want to jam in there. The first one is Electro Grooves to Ease Into Your Sunday by the producers Buncello, Je Ne Sais Quality.

All right. That was first Je Ne Sais Quality by Bumcello, followed by the Swiss band Citron Citron, which means lemon lemon. And do you know why they're called Lemon Lemon? I'll tell you. It's a brother and sister, and they both have a platinum bowl cut that looks like half of a lemon. So that song was Printemps Pareil by Citron Citron. Next up, a really fun mix. First, a new-to-me song, Talkin' Brothers by Bibi Tanga and L'Homme à la Sable. Bibi Tanga is from the Central African Republic, but he goes back and forth between there and Paris. And L'Homme à la Sable is kind of a cult French producer. They're going to play Talkin' Brothers for you. And after that, we're going to play Robot Karate, because it's just a fun and crazy show today. Robot Karate is a song from the soundtrack of one of my favorite movies, Be Kind Rewind, which stars Jack Black and Mos Def, but was directed by a Frenchman, Michel Gondry. I highly recommend it. And a synopsis of the plot is that all the movies in Danny Glover's movie store get wiped, and so they have to re-record all of them themselves. And there's one movie they make about robot karate, and that's what this song is about. After that, the song you didn't know you wanted to hear, the French version of Staying Alive. So stay tuned, stay locked in to WYXR on a racetrack in France. Here we go.

All right. I don't know if that said robot karate to you, but it really did to me. That was Robot Karate off the Michel Gondry Be Kind Rewind soundtrack. Next up, as promised, Staying Alive in French, a.k.a. Reste Vivant by Orlando.

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1: Reste vivant et bouge-toi. I hope you guys are all grooving to Staying Alive, aka Reste Vivant. I'm going to follow that up with a really fun song from Louis Michaud, who performed at the Green Room a couple weeks ago. And I missed it, and I'm so bummed, but sometimes there's just too much good live music in Memphis to see it all. So I'm going to play it here. He has a new album out called Solo, the classic Louisiana spelling, S-E-A-U-X-L-E-A-U-X, Solo. The tune we're going to hear is called Mèche Perdue. After that, we are going to listen to Cam Meslin, who plays an incredible bass, instrumental tune that's become one of my favorites before bed, after bed, in the morning, during lunchtime. I hope you like it as much as I do. And we're going to finish off that set with Z-Man Boogaloo by Etienne de la Sayette. Hold tight. Here we go.

That was Cam Meslience and Solens playing Ta Confiance. I hope you stuck with me through that one. You know, sometimes I tell myself, Caitlin, are you really going to play this 6-minute bass instrumental on public radio? And then I tell myself, yes, because this is why people tune in to WXR 91.7 Memphis. We are going to keep the grooves coming with Z Boogaloo by Etienne de la Sayette, who started off wanting to be a medieval archaeologist and then heard Ornette Coleman and thought, forget it, I'm going to be a jazz musician. So we're going to hear that. And then I know Alan Toussaint is not French, but his name is Toussaint, which is French, and he's from New Orleans, and that's why I'm allowed to play the song. Soul Sister, one of my very, very favorites, and it's just nice to hear some soothing classics on a Sunday afternoon. So here we go, Z Boogaloo and Soul Sister.

Oh, man. Shelby and I are just bouncing around in the booth to Alan Toussaint. That's just, that's a feel-good one right there. Next up is a vibe shift. We're going to listen to contemporary French R&B singer Izut with Alibi, followed by Los Impostores, which does not sound French, granted, but is a remix by French producers, Le Sacre du Tympan. So, without any further ado, Izut.

0: Well, Shelby just asked me why I was playing reggaeton on a French show, and I'll tell you why. It's because this song was played by Désil, which is a band from the Seychelles, which is a French-speaking nation, Shelby. Before that, we heard Los Impostores by Le Sacre du Tympan, and right before that, Alibi by Izzut. We're getting close to the end of the show. Stay tuned and locked in for Amy D and Mint Cream Tunes. Next up is the Loire Valley Calypso Band, which just makes me giggle every time I say it because it is a calypso band from the Loire Valley in France. Bless their sweethearts. This one is going to be called Tinkle Bell. After that, Mongo and Kif Kif Pareil. Kif Kif in French means same, same. That's my French lesson for the week. Every week I try to teach you a new French expression, and this time it's going to be Kif Kif. Here we go.
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It was a huge party. It was very fun, and thank you to everybody who showed their support then. It's about time for me to get out of here in about 15 minutes or so. Coming up next, we have DJ Shmuel with Playing Changes. 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

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I really like to show up as my full self, and not everyone that loves you is able to see you as your full self. 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

It's 4 5's radio show with DJ Grant Bueno. I had to run that one back for you. Hope y'all are having a fantastic day. I'm in my so-so deaf bag today. So I hope you stick with me. I'm going to run some songs by Jermaine Dupri, So So Deaf, artists, production, all of that. So stick with me.

0: description of what Sunday. I want my bride to be.
1: So whatever you got going on, the same guys as me, a lot of style and usual. We got you like right here at WYXR 91.7 FM Memphis. So I hope you're having a fantastic day. It's hot. We're earning the summer. So I hope you're staying hydrated and safe out there. You know, these first couple of weeks of school, it's been kind of hard getting used to the schedule. But we're working it out. I hope your school year for your kids, for you, whoever you know who started school, I hope it's going well and you're falling back into the regular flow of things. It can be tough, but I'm going to keep it going. Just thought I would come on here and greet you all. As always, I appreciate you listening to the 4-5s Radio Show. We're going to keep it going.

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Started off my Jermaine Dupri mix. Didn't realize that I had some fun words, some special words, some sassy words in that last song. So we're going to get into some Cool in the Gang. A little summer madness, because I believe we're all experiencing it with this heat. Sit back, enjoy the show. 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

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Hope you had a fantastic time today. Getting us ready for a new week in this hot, muggy month of August. But thank you for tuning in. I appreciate all the love. I hope this soundtrack to your day has been fantastic and you were productive. Take care.

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